0: suchst? ERF Yes, da wo du bist.
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0: 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Da, wo du bist.
1: Since the last time that I did this, things have changed and healed and broken. But sometimes endings make way for new beginnings.

0: that the only scars in heaven are on the hands that hold you now.
1: ERF Yes, da wo du bist.